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1: 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I don't need the pollen count or the darn tootin' moon phase.
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0: Remy's always been a little more like R&B, a little more rhythmic, some more beats in there. Yeah. Now she's like, what if I stomp and clap too? 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

0: Look at that. Earthquakes, famine, pestilence. That's all that's ever on the news. It's bad news.
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0: What you talking about, Chris?
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0: 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Earthquakes, famine, pestilence. That's all that's ever on the news. It's bad news.
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0: Your last dollar, huh?
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0: 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It's bad news.
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Q108, it's the Q Morning Crew with Kyle and Tiffany. Good morning. Happy Tuesday. You made it through Monday, which is always the first step. You're getting closer and closer to the weekend. I know it doesn't feel like it because, again, it's Tuesday. But we're going to have a great day. We're going to help you get through this. The first half day of school starts tomorrow. We'll tell you all about the show coming up next after Somber.

0: the Q Morning Crew with Kyle and Tiffany. Happy Tuesday. Now imagine you have a job where you have to wake up early for said job. You would think you would go to sleep early the day before.
1: Yes.
0: But instead, a movie catches your eye.
1: Mm-hmm.
0: And you're just like, well, now I've just got to completely
1: stay up and watch it.
0: Yeah, blow up that sleep. Now you would think, oh, wow, like, what was it? Something was it like something like The Godfather? Was it maybe, did you go see The Odyssey? Or did you watch a movie called Balls of Fury?
1: It's such a classic.
0: Such a bad movie.
1: It's such a classic.
0: And that's going to be for
1: it
0: me.
1: It is so bad. The whoever the lead guy is, he just cracks me up. He's so funny. It's such a great movie.
0: Like, if you heard somebody stayed up watching that movie, you'd probably go like, Kyle, what the heck's wrong with you? This was Tiffany.
1: It's a classic.
0: Tiffany was the irresponsible one. I've
1: seen it like 500 times, and it's still so funny.
0: Again.
1: What? It's on Netflix? Oh, yeah. Here we go.
0: Well, you have to watch it because obviously you could never watch it again. Duh.
1: Never watch it enough.
0: All right. I'm too shy. I think for the first time in our history, Tiffany was the irresponsible one last night, staying up way past her bedtime to watch a movie on Netflix that she could have easily watched when she

0: You got out of work today.
1: Well, do that again.
0: Then again, you did kind of earn it yesterday with all the yard work that you put in, too. So.
1: Oh, yeah. All the mowing. It's a long day yesterday.
0: And you know what? You earned that.
1: Thank you.
0: Don't let anybody.
1: Thank you.
0: You're welcome. Hey, you know what? You treat yourself. Treat yourself.
1: Treat yourself to some Christopher Walken bad movie.
0: First of all, I don't think, actually, Christopher Walken's never had a bad role. He's been in some bad movies, but he's never
1: incredible.
0: Had a bad role. He actually is in one of my favorite movies is this little indie movie called Pool Hall Junkies. And he is in it. And I remember when I was watching this, like there's like no name actors at the time. Actually, Ricky Schroeder, the dude from NYPD Blue, he's in it. But all of a sudden, Christopher Walken shows up halfway through the movie and you're like, Walken is in this? Does he turn down roles?
1: I don't think he ever does. He chooses really interesting roles in movies that you've never heard of.
0: Yeah. And he's got the iconic voice, and who can ever forget him introducing the Foo Fighters?
1: Foo Fighters. King of New York, man. That is vintage Walken.
0: I need to see that. I've seen clips of that movie.
1: Oh, yeah. I mean, it's you've got Caruso in it. You've got Lawrence Fishburne. It was a classic. Classic Walken.
0: Again, I see clips of it all the time, and I'm like, wow, that looks good. I have to add that to my list. That and Casino. Those are the two movies that I need to get. Oh, and Heat. Casino, Heat, and King of New York.
1: You better get done early today. You get a lot of movies to watch.
0: Deal. You know what? I'll just leave right now. You know, you got this? I'm going to go binge watch movies all night. All right, cool. All right, we got a great show coming up for you today. More coming up on the Q Morning Crew.
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3: This afternoon, we'll have a partly cloudy to at times a mostly cloudy sky, but the northeast breeze still keeping the air fairly dry as temperatures climb into the mid and upper 80s this afternoon. We'll be in the low 90s tomorrow. I'm News 2 meteorologist Marcus Bagwell.

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0: Rihanna, Umbrella, Best Life, Best Music. It's the Q Morning Crew with Kyle and Tiffany. Austin P, if you are a singer, they want you to audition to be a national anthem singer at one of their upcoming home games.
1: Oh, wouldn't that be exciting?
0: It would. Just know that if you're going to audition, they're going to try you out. And if you're good, they'll have you do it. No pressure or anything on the day of the game, but you don't want to end up on one of those worst national anthem rendition
1: it's
0: lists.
1: It's a really difficult song to sing.
0: You couldn't pay me enough to do it. It is the biggest high-risk, low-reward singing gigs out there. But the good news is, well, you probably won't be as bad as what recently happened at a game. We have the audio. Let's take a listen and see how it goes.
2: Oh, say can you see by the dawn's early light?
0: Okay, little miscommunication with the backup singers and the lead there, but maybe they'll get it together, right?
2: What so proudly we hail at the twilight's last gleaming, whose broad stripes and bright stars.
0: It's like they're singing two different songs.
1: It does sound a little bit like that.
0: But you know what? Okay. Let's fast forward a little bit. Maybe we get it together. Maybe we, you know, we're professionals.
1: That's a big finish.
0: Yeah. Let's fast forward a bit, see how we go down.
2: And the rocket's red glare, the bombs bursting in air, gave proof through the night that our flag was
3: still there.
2: Still there.
0: Okay. Well, you know what? Maybe we can all bring it home, all right? Like, maybe we can regroup here. Let's bring it home. Let's finish strong, right?
1: Yes, yes.
2: Or the land of the free and the home of the brave.
1: Yeah.
0: I think gas prices just went up 50 cents after that one right there. Being like, no, we can't. Nope.
4: Thank you.

0: Maroon 5. It's the Q Morning Crew with Kyle and Tiffany. When you can tell your husband to just sit back and relax, you've got this. That's a really good feeling.
1: Oh.
0: Yesterday, my husband David was just soaked with sweat, moving things from the garage to the attic, really big items. It was so hot in the attic. And then he said, you know, maybe we should just pay someone to mow the lawn. I looked at him and I said, you sit back. Watch this. I fired up that lawnmower and I mowed that lawn. I didn't let him see me struggle a few times pushing it uphill.
1: Yeah.
0: No, I hid that part.
1: Yeah.
0: But yeah, that lawn looks spectacular. And when I was done, he looked over and he looked so happy. And that made me happy.
1: You know, he must really hate doing the lawn if David is saying, let's pay somebody to do this. Like, that's how you know that man is done with something, where he's like, I could do it, but I'm going to pay someone. Little did he know,

0: He's got the mowing queen of Clarksville.
1: That's right. I got this. You know, I was going to wait until today and this afternoon, but looking out last night, I said, you know, conditions are ideal.
0: Oh.
1: For mowing right now. Fired up.
0: Tiffany's walking outside, like licking her finger, putting it up in the air, being like, oh yeah, the temperature's just right. These conditions are ideal for peak mowing prowess.
1: Pushing the mower back in the garage, blowing on my nails. And it's done.
0: Are you like teaching classes on this or anything? Yeah, you know, like could you maybe call my wife? Talk about the benefits of mowing the grass and letting your husband sit back and enjoy himself.
1: We start a side business, you know?
0: Yeah, a little side hustle.
1: Yeah.
0: Tiffany Hills Mowing Up a Hill Lawn Company.
1: Yeah, in quotes, sit back. I got this.
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0: From the Action Air Weather Center, here's your forecast.
1: This evening, we'll have a mainly clear sky, and temperatures tonight drop back down into the low 70s and some 60s. And looking ahead to your Wednesday, warmer in the afternoon. Can't rule out a stray shower, but highs around 90. I'm News 2 meteorologist Marcus Bagwell.
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0: Tonight in Clarksville, it is the annual transfer of power from summer camps, grandparents, and Bluey to an actual licensed professional. It's the Q Morning Crew with Kyle and Tiffany. 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
1: Oh, for the schools?
0: Yes. And it's always, you find more, you take longer finding a parking spot than you actually do going to your kid's classroom and meeting the teacher. Like, it is a quick 60-second, like, welcome to the class. Hi, I'm so-and-so.
1: Here's your child's classroom for the next year, that kind of thing.
0: Yeah, exactly. Mm. You then get to lie to the teacher and be like, they're really good, and they never talk, and they always listen.
1: You'll have no problems with her.
0: Right. But here's the problem. This should be a much bigger event than it actually is. This should be treated as the parents' summer party, like end of summer party. Mm. We made it through the last 3 months. You have the next 9. Good luck.
1: Do they have snacks?
0: No. It's what? If they do, it's normally like, oh, kids, take a little package of goldfish or a sucker.
1: There's no charcuterie board?
0: Nuts.
1: In the classroom?
0: No, there's no like sandwich slider tray or anything like that.
1: Like cheese and crackers, you know, maybe some grapes or something.
0: You know how parents would really enjoy going and going that extra mile every year is if at these things, as you're doing this, the teacher's like, please enjoy some ham and cheese sliders while you're here.
1: Right. Yep. The parents can kind of hang out by the charcuterie board.
0: Yeah.
1: Talk and
0: There's refreshments over on the crafting station, you know, make yourselves at home. Enjoy. Take a load off. No, it's just a quick 60-second like, I'm so-and-so. Here's a lollipop. See you tomorrow.
1: Yeah, maybe you should bring the charcuterie board.
0: You know what?
1: Start something new, Kyle. Yeah. You know? Make your mark.
0: I like this idea, Tiffany. Yeah, you know what?
1: The teacher will love it.
0: Yeah, we're bringing ham and cheese sliders and we're bringing garlic parmesan wraps. Having a party tonight at open house.

0: above you.
1: Kyle talks to strangers in every grocery line. Tiffany hikes the trails in Montgomery County with a silent nod.
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0: It's the Q Morning Crew with Kyle and Tiffany. There was something really strange in the Cumberland River. Have you ever heard of a lamprey?
1: No.
0: This thing looks like it's straight out of Stranger Things. It looks like a demigorgon. You know the demigorgon from Stranger Things? Instead of a face, it's all like open mouth, but just all teeth instead of a face?
1: Yeah.
0: That's kind of what this looks like. It's like an eel, and it attaches to fish, and instead of a face, it's a big circular thing with just all teeth, all visible teeth. And you might sometimes find it on fish from the Cumberland River.
1: This is a real thing.
0: Yeah.
1: This is terrifying.
0: It's a chestnut lamprey.
1: Okay, that did not make it sound any better.
0: No, at all. It's, if you look up a chestnut lamprey, and you look at all of the visible teeth where a face or a head should be.
1: Yeah.
0: That's going to give you nightmares.
1: Yeah, there's a lot of talk these days about not having these data centers built because they pollute our rivers. But you know what? If that pollution is going to kill whatever that thing is, I think it's making a strong case that we should get a data center literally on the Cumberland River. Just a floating data center that goes up and down the river, dumps all of its harmful waste, and kills these Stranger Thing looking fish.
0: They're just trying to survive.
1: Not if we put a data center there, and then we'll all be happy, and we won't have any nightmare fuel. We won't have any clean drinking water, but
0: No.
1: But we won't have whatever the hell that thing is. Just,
0: it looks like a suction cup for a head with a lot of teeth. I'm just saying, that's in the Cumberland River.
1: Again, you're not making this any better at all. Again, you know that data center that they're all mad about over in Nashville?
0: Mm-hmm.
1: Yeah. Don't put it next to the zoo. Put it on the actual Cumberland and kill whatever that fish is, because that is straight up nightmare fuel.
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9: This afternoon, we'll have a partly cloudy to at times a mostly cloudy sky, but the northeast breeze still keeping the air fairly dry as temperatures climb into the mid and upper 80s this afternoon. We'll be in the low 90s tomorrow. I'm News 2 meteorologist Marcus Bagwell.
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0: Shakira, Best Life, Best Music. It's the Q Morning Crew with Kyle and Tiffany. It's never fun when you get jury duty. Don't think you've ever...
1: No, fun's not the word that comes to mind.
0: Yeah, I don't think you've ever met anybody who has gone, jury duty? Oh, heck yeah, let's go!

0: It's just not a thing. So that's why when a jury summons came in the mail, my wife and I were very curious on who was going to get it. So since we just moved, one of the things you do is you set up a forwarding mailing address. So that way, if anything doesn't get switched over, it goes to the proper place. Well, this was a letter that we got about a week ago. And when you do this, it has a yellow sticker over the original address.
1: Right.
0: And since my wife and I have the same last name, we just filled it out for family. So it doesn't say...
1: So it doesn't say a specific name on the yellow sticker.
0: It just says King family on there with the new address. So we see that it is a jury summons. My wife and I then went and sat at the table, and that yellow sticker was over where our name is. So we both had to like peel the sticker off, holding our breath, being like, please don't be me. Please don't be me. Please don't be me. And Tiffany, I am happy to report it was not me. My wife has jury duty. She is the only one in our family who ever gets chosen.
1: Well, you know, she is very smart. And I'm not saying that you're not, but she would be a fantastic person on a jury.
0: Yeah, I agree. You know, I was a foreman on a jury one time in a capital murder case.
1: Oh, gosh.
0: I did not take that responsibility seriously. That was a horrible idea.
1: Yeah, you really should. You really, really should.
0: I did not understand the weight of the situation as I was delivering what our verdict was, but they definitely know who the smart one in our household is by picking her because she gets it all the time. We've been together, married about 12 years now, 13 years, something like that. She has gotten jury duty, I want to say, at least 6 or 7 times.
1: She's probably an expert juror at this point.
0: Yeah, she should just like quit her job and be like, I'm a professional juror at this point. So, Montgomery County, you're about to get the better half of the King household. Good choice.

0: Don't worry, Wilma Rudolph businesses are not closed. It's the Q Morning Crew with Kyle and Tiffany. Yesterday, some people started to freak out a little bit because I was alerted to this. Looking at Clarksville chat, somebody had made a post. When did Old Chicago close?
1: And they didn't, right?
0: No. So, because like at first I was a little confused. I was like, oh, I like Old Chicago. I didn't know they were in trouble. They weren't. There was a, the water was off on Wilma Rudolph yesterday. So a lot of businesses could not open because of the lack of water.
1: Yeah. Dave and Buster's, I think, had put up a sign that said that we have no water.
0: Yeah. Yeah, because that's when everybody was like, okay, something's going on, because Dave & Buster's was shut down for the day. Like, all these businesses, Clarksville Athletic Club was shut down yesterday because of it.
1: So what happened was they had this water outage for a water main leak repair. It was some emergency repair, and they were expecting to have it done by 4 in the afternoon. And then they said, no, it's going to be 6. And then they said, no, it's going to be more like 10. So crews had to work really hard to fix this emergency water main leak.
0: Is it fixed now? Do we know if it's fixed, or are they being like, you know, that 10 o'clock thing? We meant 10 o'clock Friday.
1: I haven't seen any updates since they said it's going to be fixed by 10. So I'm assuming that that means they got it fixed last night.
0: Okay. If you own a business on Wilma, or you have gone somewhere on Wilma, please let us know. 931-431-4108. Is the water back up and running? Are you operational? Is it going to be a busy day today? Please let us know. 931-431-4108.
2: For those of you heading out this early on a Tuesday morning, you're not going to run into any major traffic problems out in Clarksville, Hopkinsville, or Oak Grove. Looking at the TDOT Smartway map, the east and westbound lanes of the interstate are clear for your commute, whether you're heading towards Christian County or Nashville, and there haven't been any reports of wrecks. I'm Dana Carmona.
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0: It can be hard figuring out which one of your kids did the wrong thing that they're going to get in trouble for. It's the Q Morning Crew with Kyle and Tiffany. You're a parent, you've been in that situation where something breaks. You know you didn't do it. You know your wife didn't do it. But the kids are not, wasn't me.
1: No one's fessing up.
0: Yep, no one fesses up. Found a parenting hack that you should use to find out who the guilty party is. So far, 100% success.

0: gas rate.
1: Oh.
0: So the other day, something broke in the house. And again, neither one of my kids wanted to fess up to it. So I went, okay, you both go to your rooms. And I went in there separately. And I started with my 7-year-old daughter. And all I asked was one simple question. What do you think should happen to the person who broke the lamp?
1: Mm.
0: All of a sudden, she starts telling me about they should clean it up. They should get this taken away. They shouldn't be able to do this. They should be grounded for this long. And I'm like, okay, throwing the book at them.
1: Yes.
0: Gotcha. Go to my son, Robbie. Ask him the same question. What do you think should happen to the person who did this? Well, they should clean it up and stay in their room.
1: And that's
0: that was it. Turns out it was my son. Then about 2-3 days later, something got spilled and a mess was just left. Same thing. Who did this? Nobody fesses up. Did the same exact thing, except this time went to my son. What do you think should happen to the person who did this? They should have to clean it up. They should be grounded. They shouldn't be able to have any treats.
1: Lose all privileges.
0: Right. Go to my daughter. Same question. They should clean it up and maybe they don't get to have that snack later. Turns out it was my daughter. So when they're guilty, as they won't throw out punishments. It will be as low punishment as possible. But if they're not guilty, man, they want to throw the book at them. They want to send them to jail for 20 years.
1: Did you see this on Law and Order? Because that's really good.
0: I may have seen one of those like CIA agents on a podcast clip.
1: Mm-hmm.
0: Look, man, it gets results.

sometimes when you go on Facebook and you read the comments, you may think, man, there's nothing good happening in Clarksville. Well, you would be wrong, because there's always something good happening in and around Clarksville. And we love to tell you all about it with some local good news.

0: City. And it's brought to you by our friends over at A1 Heating and Cooling. It's the Q Morning Crew with Kyle and Tiffany. Get fired up because yesterday the FCS preseason all UAC teams were named for the Austin Peay Governors, and 11 Govs ended up making them. Congratulations going to Jaden Robinson, Jackson Head, Joshua Sales Jr., Nate Garnett, David Portu, Jefferson Deska, Quan Peterson, and Torrey Hamilton, Jake Stonebreaker, and Logan Leftrick, all making preseason All-American teams. And congratulations to Chris Parson, who was also named preseason Offensive Player of the Year. Govs also made the top rankings. They are currently ranked number 17 in a preseason poll. So all things looking good as we are only 23 days away.
1: Ooh, let's go pee.
0: From the Govs opening up. It's going to be a good season.
1: Yes.
0: Let's go pee, baby.
1: Very excited. Here's some more exciting news. Taste of Clarksville is back.
0: Yes.
1: Where it all began Saturday, August 29th from noon until 5. Head to 301 Fairview Lane for an afternoon packed with incredible local flavor. Barbecue, yes. Gourmet hot dogs, absolutely. Southern comfort food, you know it. Frozen treats, save some room. There's going to be returning fan favorites like Island Jerk Flava, Windy City Vibes, LA Street Dogs, Chills Italian Ice, to delicious newcomers like Athena Greek Cafe, Juicy Butts Barbecue, Big Daddy's Southern Chicken and Fish, and many more. And your biggest challenge will be deciding what to eat first. The correct answer is everything. You're also going to find artists, handmade goods, family-friendly fun, and lots of reasons to spend the afternoon supporting the amazing small businesses that make Clarksville such a delicious place to call home. So again, that's coming up on August 29th.
0: Yeah, anyone who says there's not local restaurants has not checked out some of the food truck scenes that we have here, because, oh my goodness. Oh,
1: so good.
0: All I can say is Island Jerk Flava is someplace that I really want to try.
1: Yeah.
0: So you can find me over at that booth trying that one out. This is going to be awesome. You can find more of these local stories and more information about everything when you download the Clarksville Now and the Christian County Now apps. And that is your local good news.

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2: Good morning. The regular season for high school football kicks off in just a few weeks, and Clarksville now has a list of the most anticipated games to watch in Montgomery County, starting on August 21st with West Creek versus Kirkwood. Other matchups include the Rossview versus CHS game, Northwest versus Kenwood, and more. Employers across the Clarksville and Hopkinsville region are able to recruit at the 11th Mega Job Fair later this month. The two-day event will be held August 18th and 19th at the Wilmer Rudolph Event Center, connecting businesses with hundreds of job seekers. Over in Hopkinsville, the Community Development Services Assistant Director says they were completely taken by surprise after the City Council voted to transition their zoning, planning, and historic preservation services into the city. City leaders say the change followed years of contract discussions and is meant to improve accountability while maintaining services. And Christian County High School will host its inaugural Meet the Tigers event this Saturday at the new Hopkinsville Rotary Arena. Families can meet fall athletes, coaches, and athletic leadership, while the Christian County Tiger Band debuts the school's new fight song. The event also features season pass sales ahead of the first fall sports season at the new campus.
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4: This evening, we'll have a mainly clear sky, and temperatures tonight drop back down into the low 70s and some 60s. And looking ahead to your Wednesday, warmer in the afternoon. Can't rule out a stray shower, but highs around 90. I'm News 2 meteorologist Marcus Bagwell.
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0: Don't you think yesterday was a really strange day in Clarksville? It's the Q Morning Crew with Kyle and Tiffany. First, there was no water on Wilma. Then there were things falling from the sky last night in Clarksville. Did you see that?
1: I had no idea.
0: Lola posted these pictures on Clarksville chat. It's like a big red fireball. And she said it was moving. Like, what's falling from the sky? And so many people were saying, I don't know. Is it meteors? Is it training flares from Fort Campbell? Is it something else?
1: It's aliens. Let's be real. It's aliens. It has to be aliens. They're coming to Clarksville. I mean, why not? Everything else is coming to Clarksville.
0: Everybody's moving in Clarksville, including aliens. Yeah,
1: even the aliens are now, so they're being like, wait a minute, hold on.
0: Are they some housing there?
1: Are they getting a Sprouts and a Costco? Come on, y'all, get the interstellar spaceship. Gotta head on down to exit 11. It's gonna be great now. Yeah, it's definitely aliens, Tiffany. That's exactly what it is. Maybe when they get here, they could also start filling some of the potholes that we have. I don't know what kind of alien technology, when aliens finally do show up, will bring us, but I hope it's the ability to just fill all of the massive craters that are in our streets.

0: as school is about to begin again here in Clarksville, as you know, Friday Night Lights is about to start up for high school football. And you know that there is one rivalry that always stands above them all because it involves a shield, which is really cool. The Warfield Shield is something that Rossview and Clarksville compete for all the time. Well, it's been 8 years since Rossview has defeated Clarksville for the Shield.
1: It's a long run.
0: Would you like to know how long of a run that is, Tiffany?
1: Sure.
0: Okay. The last time that Rossview held the Warfield Shield, Sears was still open.
1: Oh.
0: That's right. Sears had time to close, become Burlington and Home Goods, and Rossview still hasn't found a way to win in the clearance section. Kirkwood High didn't even exist. They built an entire new high school before Rossview has beaten Clarksville again. The Mall Theater changed owners, changed seats, changed screens, and changed its entire name. Yet the Warfield Shield has not changed its address.
1: It's okay, Rossview. You've got this.
0: Clarksville has added 32,000 new residents since 2018, in which Rossview has added zero wins against Clarksville High.
1: Did you say 32,000 new residents since 2018?
0: Yeah, 32,000, yes. Correct.
1: That's a whole nother town.
0: I know. And finally, Black Panther was the number one movie at the box office.
1: That's a great movie.
0: Yeah, Wakanda Forever and Warfield Shield apparently also forever.

0: thing at Clarksville High. So maybe this is the year they change it around.
1: Come on, Rossview.
0: Come on.
1: You got this.
0: Rossview, we joke because we love, and we would love for you to get some revenge on Clarksville High this year. I don't know if it's going to happen. I'm just saying we hope for your case it does. Good luck.
2: For those of you heading out this early on a Tuesday morning, you're not going to run into any major traffic problems out in Clarksville, Hopkinsville, or Oak Grove. Looking at the TDOT Smartway map, the east and westbound lanes of the interstate are clear for your commute, whether you're heading towards Christian County or Nashville, and there haven't been any reports of wrecks. I'm Dana Carmona.
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1: This afternoon, we'll have a partly cloudy to at times a mostly cloudy sky, but the northeast breeze still keeping the air fairly dry as temperatures climb into the mid and upper 80s this afternoon. We'll be in the low 90s tomorrow. I'm News 2 meteorologist Marcus Bagwell.
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0: Somber and Homewrecker on Q108 Best Life, Best Music. 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
1: Oh, is somebody getting married?
0: Again, yeah. When somebody gets married, you get invited to the wedding. You get them a gift, right?
1: Yes.
0: Okay. Even if they get married a second time, you get them a gift?
1: If you're invited to the wedding, yes.
0: Okay, how about the third time they get married? You get them another gift?
1: If you are invited to the wedding, yes.
0: Okay, because I landed in a little bit of hot water with my wife yesterday. We got the invitation from one of her friends who's getting married for the third time.
1: Maybe this is the relationship she's been waiting for.
0: I sure hope so, because this is now, you know, maybe third time's the charm, but where I kind of got into a little trouble is, you may not believe this, but sometimes my inside thoughts become outside thoughts.
1: No, not they, you.
0: When
1: no.
0: when they really shouldn't, and my outside, my inside thought came outside when I went, cool, we'll go, but I'm not getting her another gift. And my wife was like, what are you talking about? And I was like, look, you get married the first time, yes, you get a gift. You get married a second time, you get him a gift. Okay. Third time, the gift is I'm showing up to another one of these. I am the gift for showing up.
1: I am your gift. I am here. I present myself.
0: The gift is...
1: As the gift.
0: The gift is you have convinced us to take time off of work, get a hotel, come down for the wedding.
1: Oh, you're traveling for the wedding, too.
0: Exactly. We're having to travel for this one. And I'm like, we've already done this before. How many toasters can I get this person?
1: You know, conveniently, it looks like you might be working that weekend, and you just can't quite make it, but you are wishing her the best.
0: Like, at this point, you get, like, a postcard, like, okay, cool. Let me know when the fourth wedding is. We'll see what happens there. I think I should just at least be entitled to taking one wedding off where I don't have to buy her an air fryer this time, you know?
2: If you're commuting towards Nashville or Christian County this morning, you're not going to run into any major traffic problems on the interstate. Even that construction zone around Oak Grove is moving pretty smooth right now. Other than that, we haven't received any reports of wrecks on the roadway in Clarksville, Hopkinsville, or Oak Grove, so you can start your morning traffic free. I'm Dana Carmona.
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1: This afternoon, we'll have a partly cloudy to at times a mostly cloudy sky, but the northeast breeze still keeping the air fairly dry as temperatures climb into the mid and upper 80s this afternoon. We'll be in the low 90s tomorrow. I'm News 2 meteorologist Marcus Bagwell.
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0: drop dead.
1: Olivia Rodrigo, it's the Q Morning Crew with Kyle and Tiffany. One thing you don't do, especially in the state of Tennessee, you do not mess with Dolly Parton.
2: Yeah, it's not a good idea.
1: Yet somebody in East Nashville, if you've ever been to the Five Spot, this is near Five Points in East Nashville. You got a couple of bars there. And there's a big mural of Dolly Parton. Some dude walks up. This was all caught on camera by the Hipper Zipper clothing store. He walks up. He has black paint in his hand. So I don't know if he was there painting because he had a backpack too. And he's staring at the Dolly Parton mural. And then he saunters over, takes the can of black paint in his hand and just sprays it all over Dolly's face. And then casually walks back away.
2: Yesterday, did I get a text from Tiffany about the water main break on Wilma Rudolph?
1: No.
2: Did I get a text about the massive amounts of traffic that was on Trenton Road around 5 o'clock? No. I did get a text from her with this POS of this video.
1: I mean, who does that?
2: We've got our priorities straight over here, which is good. Look,

0: Look, I'm sure that if Dolly Parton saw this video, she would probably say something along the lines of like, y'all, it's just some paint. It's not a big deal. I got more paint on my face with this makeup than anything.
1: She would be so gracious.
0: Yeah, but I'm not Dolly Parton, and I hope this guy gets caught. And you know what? I think a good flogging is in order. That's the word I recently learned. A good flogging would be good for him.
1: Flick some paint on his face.
0: Yeah, with a big wooden stick over and over and over again.

0: things that I've got.
1: There is a transfer of power happening in Clarksville tonight. That transfer of power is from the parents to the teachers. Open house is happening in Clarksville.
2: Oh, okay. So this is where you meet your child's teacher?
1: Yes.
2: And see the classroom?
1: For all of 60 seconds. It takes longer to find a parking spot in the parking lot than it does to actually meet your kid's teacher and see the classroom.
2: I would imagine the teacher is probably very busy having to make the rounds, meeting everybody.
1: They literally stand in their classroom and be like, okay, sign in there. Look around here. I'm so-and-so. Here's a sucker. Goodbye. That's it.
2: Here's a sucker. No charcuterie board?
1: No!
2: There's no snacks?
1: Like, Tiffany, that's what I'm saying. Like, this should be treated as a end of summer party for the parents.
2: Yeah, you need platters of snacks.
1: Yes, like we made it through 3 months with our kids. You got a break. We should at least have like a ham and cheese slider tray.
2: Sure, with some cheese and crackers, maybe some grapes.
1: Exactly. You know, like, okay, you know, kids, go ahead, look at your new classroom. I'm so-and-so, I'll be your teacher. Parents, have fun with the charcuterie board.
2: Yes.
1: There's a pinata in the corner that we're going to break open a little bit later. Some sort of fun for the parents. Instead, it's, you know, you got to find that parking spot. Then you got to like make your way through the crowd like you're in high school again. It's a whole mess.
2: Yeah. Bringing back a lot of memories.
1: A little bit. So if we could just, you know, maybe for next, I don't expect it to happen tonight. That's a quick turnaround.
2: Yeah, right.
1: But if we could get that implemented next year where it's just an end of summer party for the parents, I think we'll kick the school off, the school year off just right.
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0: in Clarksville in just a couple of weeks. And Clarksville now has a list of the most anticipated games to watch in Montgomery County, starting on August 21st with West Creek versus Kirkwood. Other matchups include the Rossview versus CHS game, Northwest versus Kenwood, and more.
1: Rossview versus Clarksville, Warfield Shield hasn't changed hands in 9 years, technically.
0: I remember that game when I was in high school at Rossview. I'm pretty sure we won it that year. That was in 2011, my senior year.
2: Wow.
0: I don't know anything about sports. I was dating somebody on the team at the time, so I was just there for
1: support. So you had to pretend.
0: Yeah.
1: Yeah.
0: I had never heard of the Shield, but...
1: Did you ever wear his jersey or anything like that?
0: I did not. I was not that lame.
1: Okay. Yeah. Wouldn't anticipate you would, of all people, but it's been 9 years, technically. 8 years since they've won. 9 years because COVID had a year and they didn't play and all that. So it's been a whole thing.
0: Nothing wrong with a little rivalry. It's fun.
1: Seems a little one-sided right now, but we're hoping
2: that changes. This is the year.
1: Right. Like, we've got hope for it. Hope. All right. You can find more of these local stories when you download the Clarksville Now and the Christian County Now apps.
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4: This evening, we'll have a mainly clear sky, and temperatures tonight drop back down into the low 70s and some 60s. And looking ahead to your Wednesday, warmer in the afternoon. Can't rule out a stray shower, but highs around 90. I'm News 2 meteorologist Marcus Bagwell.
3: 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Just friends making you laugh through the morning commute.
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0: If you're a local singer and you've always wanted to sing the national anthem in front of Clarksville, well, you've got a chance because Austin Peay is holding auditions for national anthem singers this season.
1: That is exciting. What a fun opportunity.
0: As long as you can actually pull off singing the national anthem.
1: Yeah, that's one of the hardest songs to sing.
0: It's a very high risk, very low reward gig. As you can tell, there have been some very bad renditions, and there's another one that is currently going viral. Now, to this lady's credit, she is in her 80s, okay?
1: Mm-hmm.
0: So, things happen. Especially this. This is how it started.
2: Oh, say can you see by the dawn's early light.
0: Okay, a little warble in there. And
1: so there's a few singers in here.
0: Yeah, there's okay. A few. And I have a feeling the backup singers weren't helping her as much as she was hoping for.
1: Okay.
0: Well, let's see what happens.
2: What so proudly we hail at the twilight's last gleaming, whose broad stripes and bright stars.
1: Still sounds better than me if I were to attempt this.
0: 100%. Absolutely. This is way better than we could do. But it sounds like they're almost singing two different songs.
1: Yes.
0: A little bit. But who knows? Maybe it gets better.
2: And the rocket's red glare, the bombs bursting in air, gave proof through the night that our flag was still there.
1: Still there.
0: Okay. Oh, hey, you know what? Again, we're singing at different tempos.
1: Yeah.

0: Maybe there's like a monitor situation we don't know. Mm-hmm. But let's bring it home. Let's see how the ending of this goes.
1: Ooh, okay. Or the land of the free and the home of the brave.
0: Yeah, gas just went up 35 cents because of that rendition of the national anthem. But hey, you can audition. Hopefully you're better. Go get your auditions now, and hopefully we see you at an Austin Peay game.
2: If you're commuting towards Nashville or Christian County this morning, you're not going to run into any major traffic problems on the interstate. Even that construction zone around Oak Grove is moving pretty smooth right now. Other than that, we haven't received any reports of wrecks on the roadway in Clarksville, Hopkinsville, or Oak Grove, so you can start your morning traffic free. I'm Dana Carmona.
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4: This afternoon, we'll have a partly cloudy to at times a mostly cloudy sky, but the northeast breeze still keeping the air fairly dry as temperatures climb into the mid and upper 80s this afternoon. We'll be in the low 90s tomorrow. I'm News 2 meteorologist Marcus Bagwell.
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0: All American Rejects. It's the Q Morning Crew with Kyle and Tiffany. You may never want to go into the Cumberland River after you hear this.
1: You assume I already wanted to do that?
0: Well, you know, you might be on a pontoon boat and, hey, let's all jump off for a little bit of a swim.
1: Oh, okay.
0: There are Demogorgons that are swimming in the Cumberland River.
1: The Stranger Things monster?
0: Yes. The one without, instead of a face, it's just like this thing of teeth that comes out.
1: Yeah. Okay. Yeah. Nightmare fuel.
0: It's in the form of an eel. Well, it looks like an eel. It's called a lamprey.
1: Okay.
0: And these are found right in the Cumberland River. This is one of the most terrifying things that I've seen. It attaches to fish, and it looks like you've got eels attached to your fish. And then when you pull them off, like, there's a suction, and it's just all teeth where their face would be.
1: Let's see. Hold on. It's called a lamprey?
0: Lamprey.
1: L-A-M-P-R-E-Y. E-Y. Okay.
0: Yeah.
1: Oh, gosh.
0: Yes.
1: That's what they're... Oh, my God.
0: Yes.
1: That's in the Cumberland?
0: That's in the Cumberland.
1: Okay. I know there has been a lot of talk and a lot of backlash about these data centers because they pollute the water.
0: Yeah.
1: But if this is what's living in the Cumberland, I'm saying why not just build a data center on the Cumberland? Like make it a barge almost,
0: That might affect too many other things. Maybe we should just, stay out of the Cumberland if you don't want a lamprey going after you. Although I think they only go after fish, but you just never know because they got all the little teeth.
1: Yeah, look, evolution happens. Next thing you know, that thing grows legs. Next thing you know, it's going up and down.
0: It's a Demogorgon.
1: Yeah, it's going up and down Riverside. That place has enough problems as it is. Have you seen the roads there lately? Now you've got this like real life Demogorgon just going around, latching on to people. Take the data center in Nashville that they don't want next to the zoo and just build it literally on the river and let it pollute that fish out of existence. And then we don't ever have to worry about it ever again. And then we can continue making the same flyer that looks exactly like all the other flyers that you see out there. It's a lose-lose situation, really. But at this point, if that thing's in our river, we're not winning anything.
0: Yeah, do not look up chestnut lamprey. Don't do it.
1: Yeah, it's not good. If you would like to have night terrors tonight, by all means. If not, stay away.

0: We've made it through the morning without any reports of wrecks out in Clarksville, Hopkinsville, or Oak Grove. And while we're still not seeing any major backups, traffic is definitely starting to pick up a little bit more this morning. You might find some slower traffic in Clarksville on Trenton Road by Needmore, as well as on 101st and Ashland City Road by Highway 12. I'm Dana Carmona.
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0: From the Action Air Weather Center, here's your forecast.
1: This afternoon, we'll have a partly cloudy to at times a mostly cloudy sky, but the northeast breeze still keeping the air fairly dry as temperatures climb into the mid and upper 80s this afternoon. We'll be in the low 90s tomorrow. I'm News 2 meteorologist Marcus Bagwell.
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It can be hard figuring out which one of your kids did the wrong thing that they're going to get in trouble for. It's the Q Morning Crew with Kyle and Tiffany. You're a parent, you've been in that situation where something breaks. You know you didn't do it. You know your wife didn't do it. But the kids are not, wasn't me. Mm-mm.

0: Nobody's fessing up.
1: Yep, no one fesses up. Found a parenting hack that you should use to find out who the guilty party is. So far, 100% success rate.
0: Oh.
1: So the other day, something broke in the house. And again, neither one of my kids wanted to fess up to it. So I went, okay, you both go to your rooms. And I went in there separately. And I started with my 7-year-old daughter. And all I asked was one simple question. What do you think should happen to the person who broke the lamp? All of a sudden, she starts telling me about they should clean it up. They should get this taken away. They shouldn't be able to do this. They should be grounded for this long. And I'm like, okay, throwing the book at them.
0: Yes.
1: Gotcha. Go to my son, Robbie. Ask him the same question. What do you think should happen to the person who did this? Well, they should clean it up and stay in their room.
0: And that's
1: that was it. Turns out, it was my son. Then, about 2-3 days later, something got spilled and a mess was just left. Same thing. Who did this? Nobody fesses up. Did the same exact thing, except this time went to my son. What do you think should happen to the person who did this? They should have to clean it up. They should be grounded. They shouldn't be able to have any treats.
0: Lose all privileges.
1: Right. Go to my daughter. Same question. They should clean it up and maybe they don't get to have that snack later. Turns out it was my daughter. So when they're guilty, as they won't throw out punishments. It will be as low punishment as possible. But if they're not guilty, man, they want to throw the book at them. They want to send them to jail for 20 years.
0: Did you see this on Law and Order? Because that's really good.
1: I may have seen one of those like CIA agents on a podcast clip. Look, man, it gets results.

0: as school is about to begin again here in Clarksville. As you know, Friday Night Lights is about to start up for high school football. And you know that there is one rivalry that always stands above them all because it involves a shield, which is really cool. The Warfield Shield is something that Rossview and Clarksville compete for all the time. Well, it's been 8 years since Rossview has defeated Clarksville for the shield.
1: It's a long run.
0: Would you like to know how long of a run that is, Tiffany?
1: Sure.
0: Okay. The last time that Rossview held the Warfield Shield, Sears was still open.
1: Oh.
0: That's right. Sears had time to close, become Burlington and Home Goods, and Rossview still hasn't found a way to win in the clearance section. Kirkwood High didn't even exist. They built an entire new high school before Rossview has beaten Clarksville again. The Mall Theater changed owners, changed seats, changed screens, and changed its entire name. Yet the Warfield Shield has not changed its address.
1: It's okay, Rossview. You've got this.
0: Clarksville has added 32,000 new residents since 2018, in which Rossview has added 0 wins against Clarksville High.
1: Did you say 32,000 new residents since 2018?
0: Yeah, 32,000, yes. Correct.
1: That's a whole other town.
0: I know. And finally, Black Panther was the number one movie at the box office.
1: That's a great movie.
0: Yeah, Wakanda Forever and Warfield Shield apparently also forever staying at Clarksville High. So maybe this is the year they change it around.
1: Come on, Rossview.
0: Come on.
1: You got this.
0: Rossview, we joke because we love.
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1: Good morning. Employers across the Clarksville and Hopkinsville region are able to recruit at the 11th Mega Job Fair later this month. The two-day event will be held August 18th and 19th at the Wilma Rudolph Event Center, connecting businesses with hundreds of job seekers in the area. Over in Hopkinsville, the Community Development Services Assistant Director says they were completely taken by surprise after the Hopkinsville City Council voted to transition their zoning, planning, and historic preservation services into the city. City leaders say the change followed years of contract discussions and is meant to improve accountability while maintaining services. Christian County High School will host its inaugural Meet the Tigers event this Saturday at the new Hopkinsville Rotary Arena. Families will be able to meet fall athletes, coaches, and athletic leadership while the Christian County Tiger Band debuts the school's new fight song. The event also features season pass sales ahead of the first fall sports season at the new campus. And the regular season for high school football kicks off in just a few weeks, and Clarksville now has a list of the most anticipated games to watch in Montgomery County. This is starting August 21st with the West Creek versus Kirkwood, with other matchups including Rossview versus CHS, Northwest versus Kenwood, and more.
0: Thank you, Dana. You can find more of these local stories when you download the Clarksville Now and the Christian County Now apps.
2: From the Action Air Weather Center, here's your forecast.
3: This evening, we'll have a mainly clear sky, and temperatures tonight drop back down into the low 70s and some 60s. And looking ahead to your Wednesday, warmer in the afternoon. Can't rule out a stray shower, but highs around 90. I'm News 2 meteorologist Marcus Bagwell.
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sometimes when you go on Facebook and you read the comments, you may think, man, there's nothing good happening in Clarksville. Well, you would be wrong, because there's always something good happening in and around Clarksville. And we love to tell you all about it with some local good news. Clarksville.

0: and it's brought to you by our friends over at A1 Heating and Cooling. It's the Q Morning Crew with Kyle and Tiffany. And get fired up, because yesterday, the FCS preseason all-UAC teams were named for the Austin Peay Governors, and 11 Govs ended up making them. Congratulations going to Jaden Robinson, Jackson Head, Joshua Sales Jr., Nate Garnett, David Portu, Jefferson Deska, Quan Peterson, and Torrey Hamilton, Jake Stonebreaker, and Logan Leftrick, all making preseason All-American teams. And congratulations to Chris Parson, who was also named preseason offensive player of the year. Govs also made the top rankings. They are currently ranked number 17 in a preseason poll. So all things looking good, as we are only 23 days away.
1: Ooh, let's go pee.
0: From the Govs opening up. It's going to be a good season.
1: Yes.
0: Let's go pee, baby.
1: Very excited. Here's some more exciting news. Taste of Clarksville is back.
0: Yes!
1: Where it all began, Saturday, August 29th from noon until 5. Head to 301 Fairview Lane for an afternoon packed with incredible local flavor. Barbecue, yes. Gourmet hot dogs, absolutely. Southern comfort food, you know it. Save some room. There's going to be returning fan favorites like Island Jerk Flava, Windy City Vibes, LA Street Dogs, Chills Italian Ice, to delicious newcomers like Athena Greek Cafe, Juicy Butts Barbecue, Big Daddy Southern Chicken and Fish, and many more. And your biggest challenge will be deciding what to eat first. The correct answer is everything. You're also going to find artists, handmade goods, family-friendly fun, and lots of reasons to spend the afternoon supporting the amazing small businesses that make Clarksville such a delicious place to call home. So again, that's coming up on August 29th.
0: Yeah, anyone who says there's not local restaurants has not checked out some of the food truck scenes that we have here, because, oh my goodness.
1: Oh, so good.

0: All I can say is Island Jerk Flava is someplace that I really want to try.
1: Yeah.
0: So you can find me over at that booth trying that one out. This is going to be awesome. You can find more of these local stories and more information about everything when you download the Clarksville Now and the Christian County Now apps. And that is your local good news.

0: If you're just starting your commute this morning, you shouldn't run into any major delays on the interstate towards Christian County and Nashville. Right now, it looks like the east and westbound lanes of the interstate are clear, and there also haven't been any reports of wrecks this morning out in Clarksville, Hopkinsville, or Oak Grove, so you should be able to avoid any major backups. I'm Dana Carmona.
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1: What's wrong, Ryan?
0: I missed the concert last night at Downtown Commons. I didn't even know it was happening.
1: 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How did you miss it?
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1: 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Who are you calling?
0: Yeah, Zuck, it's Ryan. No, not Reynolds. Pluckelman.
1: Oh, boy.
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0: From the Action Air Weather Center, here's your forecast.
1: This afternoon, we'll have a partly cloudy to at times a mostly cloudy sky, but the northeast breeze still keeping the air fairly dry as temperatures climb into the mid and upper 80s this afternoon. We'll be in the low 90s tomorrow. I'm News 2 meteorologist Marcus Bagwell.
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0: Tiffany, I got a message from my wife just now telling me to not get any ideas from you about you taking over the lawn mowing duties at your house.
1: Oh, yeah? She doesn't want to mow the lawn?
0: No, she said it's not happening, that it's still going to be my job. But, you know, if you could teach me some tips and tricks, like, what's the best time?
1: Yes. You got to have the perfect conditions.
0: Right. 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

0: 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It's the Q Morning Crew with Kyle and Tiffany. That is going to do it for us. Thank you so much for hanging out. And hopefully, Wilma Rudolph has water today.
1: Yeah, fingers crossed today that all of Clarksville has running water.
0: It was a little jarring when people were going to Clarksville chat being like, did this business close? And it's like, no, just for the day because there was a water break. But it's all fixed now. In the meantime, take care of yourself. Take care of each other. We'll talk to you tomorrow. Bye.

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Taylor Swift Opalite on Q108. It's Leah Rance. I don't know what it is about the big light, but I know lots of people hate it, especially those big fluorescent lights. I don't know. They just suck the energy out of you. When I used to work at a certain grocery store, I swear it was the lights that made my life miserable. Well, now I found these like filters that you can put over the lights. They're magnetic and they're fabric. Total game changer. It was like $8. And now it's got this nice blue filter. I feel like I'm in Twilight right now. I love it. Here's Bruno Mars, Risk It All.

Jonas Brothers Sucker on Q108. It's Leah Rance. Well, after all the rain we've been experiencing lately, it's nice to say for once that it's going to be a sunny day today.

88, and it's looking like it's going to be a mostly dry week. There's going to be some fog tomorrow morning on your commute. Otherwise, sunny, high near 89. Sunny on Thursday, partly cloudy later on. And then Friday, only a 30% chance of showers and thunderstorms. So yeah, it's looking sunshiny throughout this week. Love it.

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1: 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It's bad news.
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Hey, it's Leah Rance. This next song was written for 50 Shades of Grey, which had like no business having as good of a soundtrack as it did. Seriously, look back at it. It was ridiculous how many hits were on there. Here's Ellie Goulding, Love Me Like You Do.

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Oh, snap, it's National Chocolate Chip Cookie Day. 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And $25 gets you $50 to spend at Mocha's and

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1: I

Tayo Cruz, Dynamite on Q108. It's Leah Rance. Similar to the holidays getting closer and closer together and just meshed together. I already saw Halloween stuff in the grocery store recently. Well, now Starbucks is going to be releasing pumpkin spice August 25th, which is a day earlier than last year's launch. And not to be outdone, Dunkin' is going to be releasing theirs on August 19th. So I feel like they're in constant battle. It's soon just going to be in July. Why don't they just make it all year round at this point, you know?

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You know it's about to be that time of day. It's my favorite time. 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So I get to play all your faves from the late 90s, early 2000s. Right now, here's Watermelon Sugar, Harry Styles.

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Mark Anthony, I need to know. It's That's Hot Lunch, brought to you by Marian Jewell with Keller Williams Realty. So we have taken a time machine back in time just for the hour to play all your faves from the millennia, the new millennia, where we thought everything was going to be chrome for some reason. Here's next, Too Close.

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2: 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Earthquakes, famine, pestilence. 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

0: 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Earthquakes, famine, pestilence. That's all that's ever on the news. It's bad news.
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Pink, you in your hand, it's Q108, that's Hot Lunch, and it's brought to you by Marian Jewell with Keller Williams Realty. 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

Q108, it's Leah Rance. Thanks to the She's On Your Mind lyric, this next song sounds like it's a romance gone awry, but it's actually a song about a fight that the lead singer had with his younger brother, Caleb, who is nicknamed Cable Car. Here's Over My Head, Cable Car by The Fray on Q108. That's Hot Lunch, brought to you by Mario.

0: Q108, that's Hot Lunch, brought to you by Marian Jewell with Keller Williams Realty. If you call Marian, you get Marian. Now, in this hour, I've been playing all your faves from the late 90s and early 2000s. And in 2006, believe it or not, MySpace was the most visited website over Google. But since then, you know, it's kind of fallen to the wayside. Well, you might want to get ready to rearrange your top eight because the new owners, well, they're not really new. They bought the MySpace domain in 2011. They said they're going to relaunch it. They're just waiting for the right time to do it. I, for one, wish I could get into my old MySpace and see all of my emo pics from that era. Also, I had such a cool profile. I would not be upset if this made a comeback.
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0: I've got.
1: Benson Boone on Q108. It's Leah Rance. Halloween is my all-time favorite time of year, and I find it hilarious, though, that pumpkin spice just keeps getting introduced earlier and earlier and earlier. Like, Starbucks is releasing it August 25th, and then Dunkin's, like, not to be outdone, they're going to release theirs on August 19th. And then a friend of mine, who's also obsessed with spooky things, she was like, well, yeah, Leah, it's October. And then it's September, and then we have October. So basically, we're in Summerween right now. I guess that's how it works.

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It's Leah Rance. Are you ready to get a job you love? You can find it at the Mega, Mega, Mega Job Fair. 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

Miles Smith, stargazing on Q108. It's Leah Rantz. That about does it for me. I will talk to you tomorrow, but in the meantime, stay weird. Ryan has got you next. Here's Halsey, Without Me.

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Hello, my name is Ryan. Tomorrow's the big day. First half day of school. I'm sure the kids are excited. And Clarksville Police wants you to remember there's going to be a very excited kids at the bus stop tomorrow morning, so please be careful. 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

In case you were wondering what the heck was going on Wilmot Rudolph Boulevard yesterday, so many businesses were closed for the day, a water main break, and they didn't have any water, so a lot of businesses had to just shut down for the day. Fingers crossed, today is much less crazy.

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1: They say the holy water's watered down, and this town's lost its faith. 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

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Hello, my name is Ryan. Tomorrow is the big day. First half day of school for Clarksville, Montgomery County Schools. A lot of excited kids are going to be at the bus stop tomorrow. So Clarksville police are reminding everyone to just be alert. It's Rema, Selena Gomez, Q108.

0: On your way home, Pageant Lane onto Crossland Avenue is seeing bumper-to-bumper traffic. West Creek Coyote Trail heading to Peaches Mill Road is in a jam, and Cardinal Lane onto Rossview Road is backed up. Take it easy out there. I'm Wesley Hall.
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1: 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Hello, my name is Ryan. A change to the CMCSS calendar for this school year has parents going, what happened there? Students are going to get a week off for Thanksgiving this year. That's for the first time. Why? Military families have been asking for that change for years to go in line with the schedule at Fort Campbell.

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0: On your way home, Hazelwood Road onto Needmore Road is seeing bumper-to-bumper traffic. Trenton Road heading to 101st Airborne Division Parkway is backed up. And Dunbar Cave Road onto Warfield Boulevard is in a snarl. I'm Wesley Hall.
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0: 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Earthquakes, famine, pestilence. That's all that's ever on the news. It's bad news.
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Maybe you saw the Michael Jackson movie, or maybe you're just a big fan. How about seeing a really amazing Michael Jackson tribute show? It's called MJ the Illusion at the Mabry Concert Hall at Austin Peay State University. Going to happen on August 22nd. You can be there. Text MOONWALK, all one word, to 43414 for your chance to win a pair of tickets to this show. It's Taylor Swift now on Q108.

0: 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Powell Road heading to Rossview Road is in a jam, and Outlaw Field Road onto Tiny Town Road is backed up. Take it easy out there. I'm Wesley Hall.
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Hello, my name is Ryan. How excited are your kids? Back to school tomorrow. First half day and then 2 days off in the weekend and then first full day on Monday. Get ready. It's back to school time, if you can believe that.

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Hello, my name is Ryan. This act right here, it's mainly one guy and other folks. Tame Impala playing Bridgestone Arena in Nashville tonight and tomorrow night. So if you're bored and got nothing to do, there are tickets still available for tomorrow night's show. It's Dracula on Q108.

0: On your way home, Zinc Plant Road onto Cumberland Drive is seeing bumper-to-bumper traffic. Edmonton Ferry Road heading to Ashland City Road is backed up. And University Avenue onto Madison Street is in a tie-up. Take it easy out there. I'm Wesley Hall.
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5: People said a lot of things. People said you're going to get a lot of material out of this. And let me be the first to say, not worth it. I would rather have done many things for the jokes, you know what I mean? 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There were some brighter moments. There was this moment I realized I was going to use my health insurance, and that felt good.

0: On your way home, Walnut Street onto Providence Boulevard is seeing bumper-to-bumper traffic. Ted Crozier Senior Boulevard heading to Warfield Boulevard is backed up. And Fire Station Road onto Martin Luther King Jr. Parkway is in a snarl. Drive safe. I'm Wesley Hall.
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Video going viral of Alex Warren backstage before a show meeting a special needs fan who gave him a painting. And if you watch this video, it's very clear that Alex Warren's parents raised him right. 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
1: Hey, it's Ryan. We have some interesting plants in the industrial park here in Clarksville. Kewpie Mayonnaise, by the way, has a plant there. Thank goodness they're still in business and this didn't happen, because there is a town in Newfoundland, Canada, that's been having a serious problem. They had a plant that made fish sauce, the Atlantic Seafood Sauce Company, and it was basically shut down in the early 2000s, and it has been abandoned. And in that abandoned fish sauce factory has been this sauce that has been rotting for 20 years, and the town absolutely smells from this rotting fish sauce all throughout the town. So they've actually hired someone now, $2 million to go into the abandoned factory and get rid of the sauce. They found 3,000 gallons of this that they're clearing out. That would be horrible. Imagine. They said the smell, like, take the worst smell of rotten fish in your life and multiply it by 100. That's what the town smelled like for the past couple of years because of this rotting fish sauce in this plant. XYZ with Eric Zachary's coming up next. This is Somber on Q108.

0: 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I'm Wesley Hall.
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1: Zac Brown Band is the new Oprah when it's like, you get a cruise and you get a cruise. Yeah. At a recent show in Boston, Zac Brown of the Zac Brown Band, yes, gave away $40 million worth of cruises. So
2: isn't
1: basically
2: crazy?
1: The entire audience, everyone gets a cruise for themselves plus one.
2: Yeah, 37,000 people.
3: That's disgusting. That's disgusting.
1: That's nuts. And like everyone, you see people in the crowd looking at each other like, did he really say it? Does he mean that?
3: Right.
1: Yes. And anyone who had a ticket, as long as you had a verified ticket, apparently you could take that number from that show specifically.
3: Right.
1: And you get a free cruise aboard the Margaritaville at sea.
2: Yes.
3: Oh my God.
1: In honor of Jimmy Buffett. And yeah, he kind of in the beginning said, even Jimmy would think this is crazy, but yeah.
3: Sure.
1: Whole thing is valued at $40 million of a giveaway.
2: I mean, so much money.
3: I think it's great that you're, you know, doing something for the fans, people that wouldn't otherwise go on a cruise. I'm very anti-cruise. I think it's one of the worst things you could do with your free time. That being said, you know, don't want to yuck anybody's yum. Go have fun on Margaritaville at sea.
2: I feel like if there were to be a cruise, though, that feels right as a cruise, it's the Margaritaville
1: I
2: at
1: don't
2: sea.
1: Feel that
3: I
1: way
3: don't
1: at all.
3: Feel, yeah.
1: But I love that for you.
3: Yes.
2: No. Personally, I'm just saying, I feel like it like encompasses
1: a cruise.
3: Oh, okay.
2: Like, that's what I'm saying.
1: Have you met a parrot head? The Jimmy Buffett fans?
2: We stand away.
1: No, that wasn't an answer. I'm just saying, if you're the kind of fan that loves to be around other fans, then yes, this is perfect.
3: Sure.
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0: You're building your best life, and every great moment deserves the perfect soundtrack. 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We bring the biggest pop hits, the songs that lift you up, and the artists you can't get enough of. 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

0: You're building your best life, and every great moment deserves the perfect soundtrack. 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

0: 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Earthquakes, famine, pestilence. That's all that's ever on the news. It's bad news.
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